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Coming to bed is the move. Dolby sound will be then top crown when I put the needle into your

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1: This is my most recent song. 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

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The background's playing the high noon theme. 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

free as you want you to be. Free from the magnet, the dragnet, the dull need that stagnates. Free as I never could be. You're still curled up with me like what? This does not cancel all that out.

Top of the morning to you, you lovely people. Here we are in the middle of the holiday, the best weather, and still more to come. Although, I have to say, driving in this morning, I wore a cardigan. Can you believe that? I wore a cardigan. It's honestly, we've been so spoiled by this weather. Still, it's still fabulous and definitely better than months and months of rain. And I just have one thing to say. So I was driving in this morning and I passed a rather lovely young girl. I would have said, I don't know, I'm not a great judge. So she was anything between like 12 and I'm going to say 16, between 12 and 16. And she's wearing this football top, black and white football top, a football top all made of sequins. How cool is that? Exeter, you rock. Honestly, it put me in such a good mood. I really, if you're listening, you fabulous fashion.

Well, I was doing air guitar and I was singing along. What a great song to start off, if I say so myself. So top of the morning to you. We are just about to topple headlong into the weekend. So all of you who have been on holiday all week, well, the best is yet to come. And a very good morning, campus. I hope you've been having a wonderful week. You look fabulous. I see you've been in the sun and I can only hope that you've been wearing your sunscreen. Now, I've got an absolutely packed show this morning. The theme for the morning is what makes you play air guitar? What makes you get up and sing at the top of your voice? And you have been coming up with some absolute classics. It's a musical breakfast for royalty and republic, all down to you. So the next song I have coming up was actually just

before I really get into it, is for Simon Reed, who said, maybe not so much air guitar as maybe air hurdy-gurdy. I'm really looking forward to listening to this. So this is Donna Lombardo.

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1: Fantastic. Absolutely lovely. Thank you so much, Simon, for that one. I'm not convinced that's the version you asked for, but I hope it got you going. It was a lovely, lovely one to listen to. Now then, other songs that I have just immediately been asked for, which I'm going to have to get on with. Jonathan, good morning, you lovely man. This is for you. This is a bit of Owen James.

What a fantastic voice that guy has got. I hope you were singing along to that, Jonathan. And now a few more good mornings. Good morning to Jen and Jen, who's listening in from A&E. Oh, she's not a poor, she's a poorly girl this morning. We are all thinking of you and sending you lots of love. And I will be calling you to find out how you're doing. And this next one is going to be for you.

Well, I could let that play all morning. What a brilliant, brilliant song. Was anyone air guitaring at that fabulous riff? That was one specifically for executive producer Dave, who has arrived. Hooray! And now, oh, we've got such a packed show today. We've got coming up. We've got the one question quiz from executive producer Dave. We have the fabulous Imogen Cox joining us later this morning, and she is going to be talking musical psychotherapy. We have the musical theatre corner. That's this week, coming from the lovely Laura from Exmouth. And we are going, oh, this is really exciting. We are going to be, I mean, it's all very exciting, really. But we're going to be premiering the new release of a very talented young artist, born and bred in Exeter, Leona Whitfield, whose new single, Four Leaf Clover, is released today. And it's stunning. I have had a pre-listen. It is absolutely wonderful. And I think she's going to be calling in later on to introduce it. Oh, it's all happening this morning. But let me just say a few good mornings, especially good morning to the lovely Ed. Ed, this next song is for you. You were saying that when you think of songs that get you playing a guitar and make you sing out loud, this one always springs to mind. So here is a bit of Delamitri.

I just wanted that one to keep playing. I absolutely love that. Thank you so much, Ed. What a brilliant, brilliant, brilliant song. We were singing along. We were. Now then, bit of excitement. Well, big excitement. I have the lovely Imogen in the building. Woo! Yay, yay, yay! So wonderful. We will be talking in just a moment, but I am going to just do one more because I have had this from Kate Marshall. Can you play Shine? It's my get up and pretend I have a hat on and a sweeping staircase so that I can elegantly descend with a few kicks in for full effect. Plus, it fits because their tour starts today. Did you know that? Take that. So there you go. Good luck, lads, as you embark on your tour. And here is this Shine for you. Kate.

0: 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I'm Katie, this is Songs For You, and I will be with you until 10. And I'm really excited. Oh, hang on a minute. I'm so excited that I'm going to play a jingle.
1: No.
0: I'm going to play a jingle. Just don't try and stop me. Hang on, though. I will
1: don't
0: try.
1: Don't play a jingle, Katie. Don't.
0: Look, just pack it in. Listen to the jingle.

0: I'm not going to say this is the jingle show, but hey, I am joined in the studio this morning by the wonderful Imogen Cox. Good morning, Imogen.
1: Good morning.
0: Thank you so much for driving so far to get here this morning. How long did it take you?
1: Oh, around 45 minutes.
0: 45 minutes, and you drove from...
1: Hemyork.
0: Which is a blackout. Where there's a castle. And we met last Saturday. Mm-hmm. And we were actually going to a psychics and mystics fair.
1: Oh, I know.
0: And but we got chatting, and Imogen is a music psychotherapist, and it seemed an absolutely perfect thing to get another amazing strong kick bottom, we never say kick ass, kick bottom woman onto the show to talk about the amazing things they do. Now tell me, musical therapy, psychotherapy. Yeah. What does that mean? What do you do?
1: What do I do? Oh, well, I use music more of a way of unlocking memories and emotions.
0: Nice.
1: And helps people to remember what they may have forgotten in their lives in the past, especially for people with Alzheimer's or brain injury. It helps people who find it difficult to use their voice to express their feelings, and when words aren't enough, it can bring people together when they feel alone and unable to open up about the trauma that they're experiencing.
0: That's amazing. And there was something that flashed across my mind when you were saying that, and it's a bit left at the light, so I'm just going to ask you. So in for instance, was it the King's Speech? There was this was obviously about George VI, the Queen's or our late great Queen's father, who had a stutter. Had real problems articulating, and obviously when he unexpectedly became king, because his brother abdicated, he was certainly depicted in this film as absolutely terrified, because he had to make his very first inaugural speech on the radio. And he went to a, now I don't know what that therapist was, but this therapist made him put a pair of headphones on and played loads and loads of loud music, and he said, now while that's going on in your ears, I want you to read this speech. And he recorded the speech that he was speaking, and afterwards the music was taken away from his ears, and then they play it, and he spoke completely perfectly, which was just completely, you know, totally fluent. And he was as surprised as anyone, and I think they then went to work on making that happen in more normal ways, I suppose, or more traditional ways. But does that kind of have any bearing on anything you do? Is that can you see how that would work, or is that have I just told that anecdote completely pointlessly?
1: It does work with speech therapy, whereas with aphasia, with
0: what's aphasia?
1: So there's people that have lost the ability to talk, speech. You can use scat singing. It wakes up the neurons. It helps move the muscles in the face. And you can use breathing techniques to reduce the muscle tension with inside them.
0: It sounds incredibly rewarding.
1: Yeah, it's really rewarding.
0: How long would you typically work with somebody, and how do you get referrals?
1: At the moment, I've got referrals word of mouth through British Music Therapy Association, and I also managed to win a grant with a local mental health charity in Devon.
0: Wow.
1: Yeah, so that helped me set up a community group for people who are isolated, living in rural communities, for their carers and for themselves, so that they could have a sort time to meet with each other.
0: And how does that work? What do they do?
1: They lasted for a year. And I seemed to get quite a few people that were farmers. So I think it's mainly aimed at people that felt isolated. We would sing songs that they like. We would do some improvisation where they create their own music with the instruments that we provided, on a theme, maybe sea or an emotion. You know, maybe they're feeling quite stressed out about something that's going on in the real world mm-hmm. at that moment in time. And we explore those feelings and then we reflect and chat about that as a group. Individually, I can work more closely with how the body moves and how they react physically to the sounds of music. And we can entrainment with what's happening. I don't think I'm making any sense, really.
0: You're making plenty of sense to me. Sounds amazing.
1: Yeah, I'd say how long do we take? So, can go for a whole lifespan if you wanted it to.
0: Mm-hmm. Yeah.
1: Yeah. Because we work with babies all the way to the elderly. We do the whole life cycle.
0: Good grief. How amazing. It sounds incredible. Yeah. Now then, you're a musician yourself.
1: Yeah.
0: You are a classical guitarist.
1: Classical guitarist.
0: Or is that where you started?
1: Yeah, I started the guitar when I was about 7, self-taught, got a music scholarship when I was around 11, did classical guitar recorders, Baroque, medieval, contemporary art, and carried on, and jazz flautist as well.
0: Wow.
1: Just carried on doing it.
0: Yeah.
1: And then did private music tuition every now and again, ran little music groups in the primary school that my children went to, ran youth work programs for Torbay area, to do with music and helping people without education and employment.
0: Mm-hmm.
1: An opportunity to work in a recording studio and help create their own music.
0: Oh, fantastic.
1: Yeah, it was really successful, actually. They got into college and back into the working world.
0: Amazing. Now then, so you must have quite an eclectic taste in music.
1: Yeah, I do. Yeah.
0: But your first pick for this morning is Real Wild Child.
1: Yeah.
0: Iggy Pop. Why have you picked that?
1: Why did I pick that? Well, it reminded me of when I finished my GCSEs and my mother was, she was student X to uni, and we went to go and see, she got us tickets to go and see Iggy Pop.
0: Fantastic.
1: And it was just like mind-blowing, awesome, wild. And I still look back and think, no way my mum got me tickets to see Iggy Pop.
0: Fantastic. Well, let's have a listen.
2: I'm a real wild one. Wild one. Wild one. Wild one.

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1: God, what an absolutely brilliant song. 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This is Songs For You. I'm Katie. I will be with you until 10 a.m. Now then, I also have executive producer Dave in the studio.
2: Hello.
1: Exec prod, tell me, what can we expect from the one question quiz this morning?
2: Well, I've pretty well written three questions this morning. So far, yeah. But I'll stop now. So one's space orientated, one's human interest, and Ooh. One's focused on athleticism.
1: Ooh. Athleticism.
2: Very athleticism. I just want to say athleticism because I say it so well.
1: Yes, you need to wipe your front now. Right, okay, well, that's very exciting. I'm looking forward to that. So we have it, honestly. And what are the prizes?
2: Well, the prizes are a car.
1: Yes.
2: A holiday for two in Benidorm.
1: Yes.
2: Or, what was the third one?
1: The opportunity to curate next week's musical medley.
2: Oh, yes, that's right.
1: Yeah, very exciting.
2: So one of those three prizes will be
1: two tracks playing back to back, and it's all your own.
2: So will people choose the car, the holiday, or the choice of the musical medley?
1: Well, do you know, last week they chose the musical medley.
2: Did they?
1: Yeah, it's coming from Laura this week, and she chose the musical medley. I mean...
2: Well, I would too.
1: That's a true artist, isn't it?
3: Yeah.
2: Well, if you've got a car and a house already, then why would you want another one?
1: Well, why indeed? And I'm very excited because it's only 13 minutes till the one question quiz. And then in about 15 minutes, we're going to be premiering... Woohoo! Is that just me? Let's go again. Premiering...
2: Woo!
1: The new single, which is out today, by Leona Whitfield, which is called Four Leaf Clover, and I've listened to it. It's absolutely beautiful. It's haunting. This young artist is so talented. I'm really excited. And
2: how young is young?
3: How young is young?
1: I think I might let her tell you that. But she is amazing. Mm. She is an absolutely amazing lady and a voice to die for.
2: Oh, wow.
1: I'll say no more. Very exciting. There, so I have a few more good mornings. Good morning to Rod from Maidenhead, Jenny from Heavy Tree. Something coming up for Emily shortly, who is celebrating her 19th birthday today. Happy birthday. Josh from Exminster, Ed from Martinfield, Graham Gabscopes. Yours is coming up soon, mate. And good morning to you. Rachel Grimshire. And Kate Marshall, Daniel, Chris, Andy, Jonathan, Frankie. Morning, everybody! And now I'm just going to be playing, Rachel said, this is Rachel from Sanford said, can you play What's Up? I'll be in the car with the Nipper off to exciting things. I'll come back to you on that. I said, no, you see, Finley, her son, is represents the district and actually the nation in
2: trampolining
1: and other gymnastic sports. She's going to kill me if she's listening. Anyway, and he's amazing. So she said, could you please play Four Non Blondes? Yes, that's the bit I can do. So I'm playing Four Non Blondes. This is for you and for Finley. Go, Finley!

Manon Blondes. Absolutely gorgeous. Thank you so much for that, Rachel. And this next one is for the fabulous Graham. Can you play Down, Down by the Crowd? Of course. Of course I can. Just for you. Here it is.

0: He likes to build up his part.
1: Do you know, that was an absolutely dreadful playing of a jingle, so I'm going to play it again.
2: Producer Dave's one question quiz. There may be a second question, or even a third.
0: He likes to build up his part.
1: Oh, yes, he does indeed, and it's that time. It's time for One Question Quiz by Executive Producer Dave. Now then, just before we get started, have you got a pen? Have you got a piece of paper? Go and get them. Go and get them, and while you're getting them, you can listen to Executive Producer Dave with these questions. Take it away!
3: Thank you, Katie. Three questions today. Perhaps get two right to win the car, or the holiday, or the choice to pick the tracks next week.
1: No, the choice to pick the tracks for next week, you need all three.
3: All right. What about to win the car?
1: Oh, I don't know.
3: So, first question. In the last few hours, a rocket has exploded on the launch pad at the Kennedy Space Center. Who was the rocket owned by is the question. Was it Blue Horizon? So A, Blue Horizon, B, Blue Moon, or C, Blue Origin?
1: Was everybody okay?
3: Everyone was okay. Nobody was hurt. It was just the rocket that exploded. It was a test rocket. So, but was it owned by Blue Horizon, Blue Moon, or Blue Origin?

0: mouth breathers. Did the boss of Standard Chartered get in trouble this week for referring to his some of his staff who are about to lose their jobs as A, desk monkeys, B, lower value human capital, or C, mouth breathers? And the third question. This week, thousands of people gathered at Cooper's Hill in Gloucestershire for the annual X rolling competition. To see X rolled down the side of a hill, was X a barrel, A a barrel, B cheese, or C a space hopper? Was the thing rolled down the cheese in rolled down the hill in Gloucestershire?
1: Well, you're going to get one of these questions right then, aren't you?
0: A barrel, a cheese, or a space hopper? You two mouthing the answer to each other put me off. Sorry.
2: Great. Well, there you go. Now, you have your pen and your paper. And I take it your pen now works. So, 01392 690450. That is 01392 690450. Or 07831 313 322. 07831 313 322 with your answer. And if you don't at least get one right, I'm going to be very surprised.
0: That'll be for the car.
2: But that will be, yes, you're already some way towards that musical medley. Speaking of which, it is that time. And now this week's musical medley comes from the lovely Laura from Exmouth, who was the winner of last week's musical medley. The one question quiz. And she has stuck with the theme, so you're going to find this is an absolute treat. So this is for you, Laura.

0: Alana Miles, what a fabulous song. Thank you so much, Laura from Exmouth, for that amazing, amazing musical medley. We started with Purple Rain from Prince, and then was Alana Miles. I've got Leona on the brain at the moment. I'll tell you why in a second. But Alana Miles singing Black Velvet. What a classic. Thank you so much for that. Now, why have I got the name Leona on the brain? This is because today is a very exciting day. Fanfare, guys. It's a very exciting day because a very, very talented young artist, Leona Whitfield, is releasing her new single today, which is Four Leaf Clover. And it is absolutely stunning. Now, I'm really excited because I have Leona on the line. Good morning, Leona. How are you?
1: I'm good, thank you.
0: Fantastic. Now, tell me, because you wrote this song as well, didn't you?
1: Yeah.
0: And it is an absolutely stunning song. Would it be fair to say, I found it, when I listened to it, I found it really haunting and beautiful. Was that your intention?
1: It kind of reminds me of Stranger Things vibes. I don't know why. It just gives it that little bit of spooky edge.
0: Yeah, I love that about it, actually. And it's kind of, it really works because of the theme, because the theme's very much about a breakup, isn't it?
1: Yeah.
0: So it's got that kind of minor key to it.
1: Yeah.
0: And what's your process for writing songs? Does it just like come to you, or do the lyrics come, or do the music come first?
1: So I get an idea of the lyrics and like a tune that goes with it and roughly what the song's going to sound like. And then I go into the studio and I work with Dan, the producer, and we work together in creating that so it sounds like what's in my head, I guess.
0: That's amazing. Do you, as an artist, do you ever find you kind of get sidetracked by something that sounds wonderful that you hadn't expected it to be, or is your vision really, really focused?
1: No, it's definitely really focused.
0: Fantastic. Well, I'm going to play this song now, which I'm really looking forward to. But before I do it, would you be kind enough to introduce it for everybody?
1: I would love to. All right, so for all you girls and boys out there who have been through a breakup or you're just listening in, this is Four Leaf Clover by me.
0: Thank you so much, and here it is.

Absolutely beautiful. That's Leona Whitfield. What an amazing song, written and sung by Leona herself. 14, an incredible young artist there. Congratulations, Leona. And that gets released today. You can find it on Spotify, or you can go and find Leona on Instagram, on Love Leona. And at some point, I will be

from Jennifer. Fatty. Now then, I am fortunate. I have been joined in the studio by the wonderful Ingrid Cox, and we have been talking music psychotherapy. And Imogen, your next pick is Rather by Prince. Why do you give that?

0: in a secondhand red beret, and my brother absolutely loved Prince. And yeah, it's kind of like lots of fond, positive memories.
1: Fantastic.
0: Very significant in my life.
1: Well, let's have a listen.

0: Oh, absolutely great song. Who doesn't love a bit of Prince first thing in the morning? Do you love a bit of Prince, executive producer Dave?
1: Always, Katie.
0: Absolutely. 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This is Songs For You. I'm Katie. I'll be with you till 10 a.m. And I am in the studio with the lovely music psychotherapist, Imogen Cox. And we've just been chatting about the benefits of music psychotherapy.
2: Mm-hmm.
0: So what can you tell me about them?
2: There's many benefits.
0: Right.
2: I find it amazing when someone with quadriplegia is able to move their body when they haven't been able to move it for probably 10 years.
0: Incredible. Can you give me an example?
2: Probably. So I would be in a session with a client who's unable to move their gross motor movements or their fine motor movements.
0: So just for listeners like me, what's motor movements?
2: Moving your right arm up above your head,
0: right,
2: or
0: okay.
2: your left arm up above your head.
0: Yeah.
2: They're in a wheelchair and they're having to be pushed about in the wheelchair.
0: Yeah.
2: They don't have that independence, and the physio team wants them to have that independence, and they've done every which way they possibly can. So they think, let's give music therapy a try, see whether that works, because like in your earlier example where the king had headphones on, the headphones were like a distraction and completely stopped him from being stressed out, and it's probably why he's everything relaxed and he wasn't worrying about not being able to get his words out. He was trying to sort out what on earth is all this noise going on.
0: Brilliant.
2: In my head.
0: Yes.
2: So when you're going back to the quadriplegia, it's a similar sort of thing. And I would use like a big, huge round C drum that goes shh, shh, shh. And I'd kind of like lift it above my head with my arms up in the air. And hopefully with the intention that my client would try and move their right arms and left arms above their heads rather than just maybe up to their chest. And over time, that can be achieved through the music therapy, and it's been clinically proven to do this. And when they can get their arms up above their heads and behind them in the chair, what is wonderful, what I found really gratifying, was seeing someone come to my session after that occurred, and they'd been given a new wheelchair where they could move around themselves independently.
0: Yeah. That's amazing.
2: Hold the buttons. They needed to be able to move their arms independently, even though they still have quadriplegia. It kind of distracted him from thinking about, or her from thinking about, what they were doing.
0: Yeah.
2: They were more into, oh, wow, I'm dancing. And they'd raise their arms up in the air and do twinkly things with their fingers. It's
0: incredible.
2: Just so beautiful.
0: That's lovely.
2: Just
0: now,
2: beautiful.
0: Speaking of beautiful, you have picked as your next pick Nelly Furtado.
2: Yeah.
0: What made you pick I'm Like a Bird?
2: It's for my children. I've got twins and I've got a singleton as well. It's a song that I used to sing to them when they were kids, when we'd go anywhere in the car, because I always wanted them to be all in the kitchen washing up. I've always sung to my kids, even when I was pregnant, I would sing to them. I think it's because it feels like to be free like a bird. There's a life out there, and you could be as free as a bird if you want to be.
0: I love that. I'm with that. Yeah. I'm going to play it.

0: Fantastic. So now then, we just need to have one more bite at the one question quiz, Cherry. So, executive producer Dave, could you please, do you need your jingle or can you do it without?
1: I can do a jingle-less.
0: Go for it.
1: Well, let's see. Okay, if I make a mess of it, it's because I had no jingle to start.
0: If you make a mess of it, I'll just play the jingle over you.
1: Thank you very much.
2: Jingle mad.
1: So, in the last few sorry. In the last few hours, a rocket has exploded on the launch pad at the Kennedy Space Center. Was the rocket owned by A, Blue Horizon, B, Blue Moon, C, Blue Origin? Second question was, the boss of Standard Chartered Bank got into trouble this week for describing some of his employees using inappropriate terms. He was talking about staff who are about to lose their jobs due to AI. Did he call them A, desk monkeys, B, lower value human capital, or C, mouth breeders?
0: It was how dreadful.
1: And third question was about thousands of people gathering this week on Cooper's Hill in Gloucestershire for the annual X rolling competition. Was X A, a barrel, B, cheese, or C, a space?
0: Hurry up with your answers. 07831. Hang on, I'm going to turn you off. 07831 313 322 or 01392 690450. Or you can go on our Facebook page and we've already got a few. We've got the phone lines jammed of answers coming in. So if you want to win that car or indeed the opportunity to curate the musical medley of next week, then get your answers in. Time is running out. I am now going to play my lovely guest's next song, which is Rambling Man. Why am I playing that, Imogen?
2: Why? Because I'm never very good at getting a man.
0: Oh, we're going to listen to this with new ears now. Let's have a listen.

0: Fantastic. What an absolutely brilliant, brilliant tune. Now then, coming up, you have been sending in so many fabulous requests. I need to get in a few more of them, but this next one is very important. Well, they all are. But this is for the lovely Emily Reed's 19th birthday. She's 19!
1: Wow.
0: Where did that go? Honestly, I don't know when you grew up like that, Emily. You've just done it quietly in the corner. But you are, in fact, she hasn't, because she has just returned from an incredible, epic cycle for the Shelterbox charity from here to Paris.
2: Oh, wow.
0: And so she must have, you must have thighs like steel, woman. But anyway, very, very, very happy birthday to you. And this song is for you.
3: You were wearing white under a sunset, jokingly smoked a candy cigarette, and you smiled at me when you rolled your eyes. Something about you has me mesmerized. Kissed your freckles,

What, absolutely. We were just talking in the studio. Everybody was saying how much they love that song. So I hope you have a lovely, lovely day, Emily. Now then, I am rushing through because this is the problem with having an interesting guest, is you talk too long, too much, and you run out of time. And I can't believe it's 9:45. How did that happen? So I'm going to go straight on, and I am going to play for Andy. I am going to play David Guetta and Teddy Swims. And this is Gone, Gone, Gone. This is for you, Andy. I hope you're having a fabulous day.

Oh, that is amazing. You are listening to Phonik FM online on your smart speaker and on 106.8 FM. I'm Katie. This is All's For You. And I can't believe we're getting so close to the end of the song. To the end of the show. So I am going to play for the lovely Alex, She-Wolf by David Guetta. And see ya. No, really, I am.

0: You were way- Much as I loved it, I'm not going to play the 502s again just yet. But what a great song. And we're so busy chatting away in the studio that things just run on. They just run on. It's so exciting. Now then, I have a very, very exciting announcement to make. We have a winner for the one question quiz. Woo! And this week's winner, can I have a drum roll? This week's winner is Ed Rhodes. Congratulations, Ed. So, Ed, you will obviously be choosing from a holiday or a new car or indeed the opportunity to present next week's musical medley. I can't imagine what you're going to choose. So looking forward to hearing that. Now then, I am with my lovely guest, Imogen. And Imogen, we have come to the last song, which is your choice. How did that happen? Which is your choice. Why are we playing out with your song, which is video games?
1: Oh, to all those people that have had games played in their relationships.
0: Oh, goodness me. Right then, well, let's have a listen.

0: Such a beautiful, beautiful ballad to end on. How lovely. And I am going to be back next week with executive producer Dave and more tunes, more guests, more crazy music themes. And I'm hoping a beautiful musical medley rather than having to give away my car. And it's all very exciting. It's all to play for. So be there or be elsewhere. And all that really remains is for me to thank executive producer Dave.
1: Thank you, Katie.
0: To thank the wonderful Leona Whitfield for her beautiful new solo song. For her beautiful new song, which you can download. But especially to thank my lovely, lovely, lovely guest, Imogen Cox, for coming all the way to chat to us. It's been an absolute joy to have you on. Thank you. And I hope you come back again.
2: Yes.
0: And play some of your music. I've just been trying to persuade her to send us a recording. Now then, I am going to leave you, because we have a couple of minutes, I'm going to leave you with Alex Warren and Carry You Home. And we will see you next week. Oh, I hope.

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was happy as a lark. But now I go for walks, to the movies, maybe to the park. I have a seat on the same old bench to watch the children play. You know, tomorrow is their future. But for me, just another day. 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I keep saying she'll be back, but today

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2: Hello, listener. If you want to hear the next song, you must first agree to terms and conditions. It won't hurt. Well, at least not now. Maybe later. Thank you for your cooperation.

Oh, that's quite a bit of feedback on the old microphone there. I do apologise. Hiya, it's Rich here on the In Progress show. Welcome. Coming up to 2:15 on Friday, the 29th of May. I'm here till 4 o'clock with some great music, I think, lined up. Quite varied, new, old, and in the middle, and stuff hopefully that you will enjoy. You first heard the now defunct band Riverside, sadly, with their song Big Tech Brother. And just then you heard Ed O'Brien with a new song called Teachers from his new album, which I think was released today, wasn't it? I think. No, it was released last Friday, called Blue Morpho. Yeah, and I really like that one. And hello to all your teachers out there. Hope you're having a well-deserved rest. Half term, etc. Jill, if you're listening, I hope you're doing well, and a big hello and birthday, happy birthday to Billy, if you're listening. Hope you're having a good day. Hopefully the mic's not sounding too bad. It's sounding terrible in my headphones, but we'll crash on. It's all about the music. And up next is a band called Le Big Bird.

0: Yeah, a band called La Big Bird, who hail from Stockholm in Sweden, and that is Hawkwind. And I looked up what Hawkwind meant in Swedish, and it, I think, translates as Hawkwind. And their new album, Ruin Everything, is due for release next Friday. Hope you're doing well. Quite a warm one out there in Exeter. I'm hoping I'm sounding okay on the microphone. And yeah, you're listening to the In Progress show. I'm here till 4 o'clock, and this next one actually is worth sticking with. It is called The Catacombs.
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Yeah, a fairly epic ending to that song. A song called The Catacombs by Ali Ferguson, an Edinburgh-based guitarist, from the album called The Contemplative Power of Water. Crikey. Whenever I type these things or write them down, I think, oh, no worries. But when I come to say them on the radio, I can't. But anyway, that record came out in 2022, and I would thoroughly recommend another album of his called A Sequence of Moments, which came out in 2016. If you like Pink Floyd, you will love it. And thank you for listening. I really appreciate you all tuning in to the In Progress show this Friday. If you want to get in touch, email me, studio@phonic.fm. It's always good to hear from you. Or you can call 01392 690 450. That would be great. If you're sat out in the garden like Jill, Pete and family are, watching the Red Arrows land or go over to land in Exeter Airport, or just chilling in the sunshine, hopefully not working, but if you are, I hope it's going well. It's nearly the end of the week, hopefully for you guys. I hope you're doing well. And up next is Yeovil's Finest,

0: Are we? I'm sorry, I'm having a bit of problems with the old microphones. I swapped one over, but I'm not sure if you could hear me earlier. Anyway, I'll crash on and play more music than speak. And there you just heard the wonderful dulcet tones of Samuel T. Herring, the lead singer of Future Islands, with a song called Fine Love. They've got a new album out which is celebrating 20 years together, and they've gathered 20 rarities, B-sides, limited editions, tour-only singles, half of which have never been released on streaming platforms. That particular song was a B-side in 2011. And before that, a chap who I can't pronounce very well, but I think he's Belgian, and his surname is Gaetan van der Vold, and he's the lead singer of Isbells, and his voice always reminds me of Samuel T. Herring. And that song was called Do You Want Me to Do to You What You Want, What I Want to Do to You. Oh, here we go. I'll try again. Do you want me to do to you what I want you to do to me too? Do you? ? Anyway, yes, easy for you to say or me to say. And I love that song. And I've got another one by him coming up, which I heard this morning, and I thought I've got to play it. It's a very, very lovely song, and I do love his voice. And before that, Bruce Sword, who, like I say, hails from Yeovil, with a song called Stare Down. That's from his new solo album, Ghost in the Park, which was released a couple of weeks ago. His band, Pineapple Thief, will be appearing at Morvella Festival at Mount Edgecombe in Cornwall, which runs from the 25th to the 28th. So, without further ado, I will shut up and play a few more songs.
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2: Think of the computer program that allowed you to create alternative paths to the one you've taken in this life by changing decisions both inside and outside your control. 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

computer program that allowed you to create alternative paths to the one you've taken in this life by changing decisions both inside and outside your control. 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

0: 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Now, what if that program allowed you to create an alternative you based on the information you fed in, and then allows you to communicate with her?
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Well, we two quite contrasting songs there. First, you heard a song called Alternative Paths, the Gaudi mix, which I very much like. And if you did like that, then it's worth checking out Gaudi's remixes and dubs on Spotify, which was released a few weeks ago. And then you just heard Haken, a new song by them, the first in 3 years, I believe. And it's called In a Fever Dream. And yeah, it's the first music since their album Fauna, which came out in 2023. They've lost a few members at the beginning of the year. No talk of a new album as yet, but I'm sure there's one in the pipeline and they'll be touring near the end of the year, I believe. Yeah, I hope you're doing well. It's gone 3 o'clock on Friday, the 29th of May. I hope you're enjoying the sun out there. And I'm here till 4 o'clock. You're listening to The In Progress Show. My name's Rich. A lot of varied music I have lined up still, and hopefully stuff that you will enjoy. And yeah, like I say, pretty varied, eclectic, but stuff that's tickled my fancy in the last week or so. And yeah, so without further ado, here's another one. This is bit more mainstream, I guess. It's the new one by Peter Gabriel.

Yeah, a couple of great tracks there. The first one, Peter Gabriel's new song, which he releases a new song on every full moon. And the song was Won't Stand Down, which is the Dark Side mix. So the full moon in May was 1st of May, so he released the Bright Side mix. 16th of May, he released the Dark Side mix, which is that one. And then coming up on the 31st is another full moon, so two full moons in May. So they expect another new song by Mr. Gabriel. And then just then you just heard a song called Sigil Ruin by the band Elder from their new LP Through Zero, which was released and came out today. They'll be doing a few gigs around the UK, some of which they're supporting Blood Incantation. I think the nearest gig to us is Southampton. You're listening to the In Progress show. It's just gone 20 past 3 on Friday the 29th of May. Thanks for listening. I'm here till 4. I'm not sure who's going to be on after me. Possibly Pat, the mighty Pat Pensberg might be in. So we will see. I will quickly run, I'll play one more tune, then I'll quickly run through what's happening at the Phoenix over the next week or so. The next song is a band I'm quite partial to. They're called

Right, that music can only mean one thing. I'm just going to quickly run through what's happening at the Phoenix next year, in the next week or so. I'll be quick. I don't normally... Yeah, I'll just read it and I'll crush away. Right. Right, up tonight, Dimpsey Disco is on, which is from 5pm till late, which is Wax the Vandis presents Disco Soul and Balearic Beats from DJ Spider and Friends, 100% vinyl, so that's on tonight at the Phoenix. Also tonight, Sambroso All-Stars, which are performing the Buena Vista Club music. That door's open from 7:30, celebrating Cuba's golden age. Tomorrow, Saturday the 30th of May, Los Campinos, probably not pronounced that right, but with support from the other half, they're playing. Then jumping to next week, Wednesday the 3rd of June, Jazz at the Mermaid. And that's from 8pm. And then from next Friday, there's just a fair few cover bands playing. You've got From the Jam on Friday the 5th of June. You've got Oasis on Saturday the 6th of June. The Bowie Experience on Sunday the 7th of June. Also on the 7th of June. No, forgive me, jumping back to the 6th of June. Extra Respect Festival after parties on, which is an evening of non-stop celebration. And then just jumping to a week on Tuesday, Earth Sonic, which says, can music help save the planet? Well, I would hope so. And that's from 7 to 9:30. And then last but not least, Rhythm of the 90s is on Friday the 12th of June. Doors open 7:30, which combining the biggest dance anthems, it says here, trying to multitask here, so with unmatched live performance energy, with a seven-piece powerhouse consisting of delivering electrifying shows which will leave audiences buzzing. So that's Rhythm of the 90s for Friday the 12th of June. And just a few honourable mentions, Electric Six are playing on the 18th of June, and Soft Machine, the Mighty Soft Machine, are playing on the 21st of June. Right, I'm just queuing up another song. This is local artist Grice, and he has a new album out released today called Filter, and this is the song of the same name.

You first heard there Grice with a new song called Filter from his new album of the same name, which was released today on Hunger Sleep Records. And then you've just heard Haunt the Woods, who a localish band, sort of Plymouth, Cornwall way, with a song called Amethyst from their LP Opaque, which came out early 2020. They should be a lot bigger than they are at the moment, I think, and hopefully what will help is they're supporting Marillion on a UK tour. They're also playing for Morvala Festival at Mount Edgecombe in Cornwall on the Saturday on the Saturday night, I think. The festival runs on between the 25th and 28th of June, and they also have their own festival in Loo, which runs from the 4th to the 6th of September, called Cornofornia. The Cornofornia Festival, so some good acts on both of those festivals down in Cornwall. It is 20 to 4 on Friday, and you'll listen to the In Progress show on Phonic FM 106.8. Really appreciate you listening, and forgive me if the microphone is sounding pretty dodgy. It certainly sounds dodgy in my headphones anyway. But I will play you mainly songs from now on, so you won't need to hear my voice, and very much at least. I played earlier Isbells, and the lead singer, who I always pronounce or struggle to pronounce, let me just see, Gaëtan, I think is how you pronounce his name, Gaëtan van de Velde, from Belgium. I heard this morning a song by him, a collaboration. I thought this is rather beautiful. A song's called Listen to the Stories Birds Tell. Yeah, I hope you like it. And it would help if my computer worked, but bear with. Caller, and here we go.

Whoosh. Yeah, that was good. That was a song called Dollar for the Bus by the band High Fade, an Edinburgh band who saw a month or so ago at the Cavern. They were very, very good live, really, really good, and I think currently touring the US. And the mighty Pat Bensberg has made an appearance, so he will be entertaining you until 6 o'clock in a minute. So that's great. And he's actually put a big poster on the wall. Well, not that big, but he's put a poster on to plug his music quiz. So that's coming up on the 15th of July from 7:30 at the Refuge, which is off Gandhi Street. So I'm going to try and make it. Before that, you heard Glass Beams with Mirage. And and then the beautiful song, Listen to the Stories Birds Tell. So I really appreciate you listening to me. You've been listening to The In Progress Show. I'll be back a couple of weeks on Friday. And I'll leave you with the Strokes' new song. I did play it last show. I thought it was pretty good. Bit of vocoder going on. It's called Falling Out of Love. Have a brilliant weekend. Cheers.

0: own sugar I'm fixing to right now. 364. All right, now come over here, woman. Let's get this shindig started. Woo! Come on, everybody! Now, what in the hell is wrong with this juke machine?
1: Eccentric selection.
0: Damn thing. Marianne, what in the hell is wrong with this music box?
2: Don't mind that old thing, honey. It does that all the time.

was top draw, as always, from Rich. Excellent stuff. We'll be back in a couple of weeks. We started with Lamb Chop. Oh, it's just a gorgeous thing, that, isn't it? Weekend, it's called, from the album Punching the Clown, which is due out, I think, late July, into August, maybe. Who knows? Certainly something that was out earlier this year was Stereo Lab.

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win, slob back, guess so, what's that? 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
1: Oh, no.
2: That's just excellent, isn't it? No Touch, Sleaford Mods, featuring Sue Tompkins of Life Without Buildings. Cracking tune. Before that, we had the Tara Clerkin Trio with Somewhere Good and Cloudland from Stereo Lab. A little bit mellow, isn't it, for this nice hot Friday afternoon? I think we'll liven it up a bit now.

The Disgusting Sisters with Weirdo Magnet. Before that, Lip Critic, Talon and Sugar, Long Live Love. Sugar playing Bristol soon. Very, very, very expensive ticket. But, yeah. New stuff. Well, I think it is new stuff around from them. So it's Eccentric Selection, extra helping show here on Phonic FM. Just playing some tracks that I've really enjoyed this year. And, they're all crackers. Well, I think so anyway. Disgusting.

0: you're about to receive from thy bounty bequest, our Lord. Amen.
1: Excellent stuff, isn't it? That's Chaplains from high school, before that Lifeguard, Ultra Violence, and Scustin with the dodgy box pyramid scheme. I'm just looking at the map of extra traffic, and it looks fairly horrendous out there. So if you're planning to go out in a motor, I wouldn't bother if you're in the centre of Exeter. It all looks a bit jammed up. But if you're listening in a car, I hope it's okay and the music is keeping you going. This is one of my favourite albums of the year so far. Kim Gordon, Play Me.
2: 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Kim Gordon's going to get a nice gift certificate to Whole Foods. 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

Immersion. We don't need your validation. Before that, Memorials. Oh, I just love Memorials. Brilliant. Dropped Down the Well and Kim Gordon, Play Me, from the excellent album called Play Me. One of the most striking tracks of the year so far has been the collaboration between Massive Attack and Tom Waits, Boots on the Ground.

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1: The Eccentric Selection.

I think they might have been listening to Slow Dive at some point in their lives. That's Seabird from a band called Deary, which I thought, I mean, it's great. It's a great treat. Great tune. Great tune. I can tell you the name of the album. Well, I think I can. Hang on. There it is. Yeah, hang on. Oh, it's called Seabird as well. There we go. Worth all that searching, wasn't it? Deb DePenn before that, who I just love as well. Blue and Boots on the Ground, Massive Attack with Tom Waits. Fantastic track. A couple of bands I saw at Bearded Theory Festival last weekend. Fantastic time. If hot and sweltering, but it was brilliant. This is Kid Kapachi.

got one of a number of excellent bands we saw at Beard of Theory last week. Mickey Birini Trio, Stranger from their Island of One album. Before that, La Securite with Bingo and Kid Kapachi, Rabbit Hole. That's an excellent festival. Fantastic. Looking forward to next year's already. Damon Albarn of Gorillaz had a little rummage in the cupboard and found this.

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0: White Noise.
1: The excellent Kerala Dust with White Noise, as you might have guessed from that. Before that, it was the Claypool Lennon Delirium. Oh, just wonderful. Hang on, I've got it here. So, he's moving, that's the thing. He's like, oh, I have it. And then it's sort of, it's gone. Oh, there it is. Golden Egg of Empathy, title track from their album from earlier this year. And it's fantastic. It's excellent stuff. And before that still was Gorillaz featuring Marky Smith. A sample found at the back of a cupboard in Damon Albarn's place somewhere in Gorillaz land. Delirium was the track from the album The Mountain, which is brilliant. It is a fantastic album. So, yes, get a hold of that if you can. Another album. I will run through what's coming up on Phonic after me, after you've listened to a bit more. And one of them is from the War Child 2 album, which came out earlier in the year. Lots of artists putting a track out to raise some money for war relief, really. So this is Pulp from that, Begging for Change.

That is a beautiful thing, I think you'll agree. That's the Orioles to undo the world itself. Before that, Ice Age with Star and Pulp, Begging for Change from the War Child 2 album, raising money for children caught up in warfare. Got about 17 minutes to go. Jim's up next with the Friday modulation. Mark and Steve in for the last transmission at 8 o'clock tonight. And Chris is around for Seven Deadly Spins at 10 o'clock tonight. So a cracking night on Phonic. Stay tuned if you can. This album came today, actually. Got the pre-order a while ago. But today was the whole album dropped, I think is what they say these days. The album's called Every Single Muscle. Watching the Omnibus. Bug Club.

got a man for the job, but he's not just a man, he's more of a dog. I got a man for the job, but he's not just a man, he's more of a dog. I got a man for the job, but he's not just a man, he's more of a dog. I got a man for the job, but he's not just a man, he's more of a dog.

White Denim, title track from their album Ruby. Before that, Fountain with Dog and Bug Club, Watching the Omnibus. That's the one. New album from Lieback is also out now and rather wonderful. It's called Music, and this is Singularity.

0: Oh, yes. That's Bathing Suits with Empathy. Before that, Lieback, Singularity from their Music album, which is great. I hope you enjoyed the last couple of hours. Trawl through some of my favourites of the year so far. I certainly have, because I've picked them. Up next, Jim and... Hey, we've got a blast from the past. Mr Trump is here as well. So it was covering a couple of weeks, did you say?
1: In a couple of weeks.
0: Trumpy's back on the radio. Thanks very much for listening. I'll be back Monday midday for the Eccentric Selection and in tomorrow at 2 o'clock with Gina for her Living Better with Dementia show. I'll leave you with the Pixies, who we also saw at Bearded Theory and were wonderful. Classic as ever. Catch you soon. Cheers.

0: Good evening and welcome to another edition of the Friday Modulation with me, Jim, and a special one tonight. He has returned. Special thanks to Pat, of course, for the previous show. Great sounds as always. Mr. Richard Trump's back in the room. How are you, buddy?
1: Good evening, you casuals.
0: Modulators.
1: Yeah. That's the word I was looking for. Yeah. I need modulating, Jim.
0: How long has it been?
1: I think it's pushing nearly 2 years now.
0: 2 years.
1: 2 years.
0: Wow.
1: So I might be a bit rusty on the old knob.
0: A lot's happened in 2 years, though.
1: I haven't cleaned my act up in 2 years.
0: Not at all. So stand by your beds, grab yourself a cold one. It's a hot and sunny evening. Bit of rain earlier on, by the way. But a hot and sunny evening, going into a weekend, and I'm on my hollybobs from tomorrow. So Richard's going to be covering the show in 2 weeks' time. Going to have a special show lined up for you. Playing all the stuff that he used to play from the Casual City Radio. Loads of punk, indie, new wave. All the things you'd expect from Rich and more, dare I say. So it kicked off tonight with Blur, Girls and Boys, literally because we're following the crowds down to Greece. That's where I'm off tomorrow. Can't wait. So excited for it. So last weekend, I'm now working Monday to Friday, which is a new thing for me. I get to have weekends off and do fun stuff at weekends, which is great. So I went to Bristol last weekend, did a little tour around Bristol, trying to find some Banksy paintings, which was quite fun. Had a brilliant barbecue on, I think it's called Fireside or something like that. Walk along the harbour side, that barbecue is absolutely incredible. It's insanely good. And then in the evening, went to see Roland Gift, who was doing his 40th anniversary tour. Obviously, with the Fine Young Cannibals previously. And he was amazing. Even had a meat raffle. I'm not sure if that's a good thing or not. Maybe a good thing.

So there is Roland Gift and the Fine Young Cannibals with a cover of Elvis's Suspicious Minds. So this, the support act that went on before Roland Gift was actually very good as well. And I wasn't even joking when I said about the meat raffle. He genuinely did a meat raffle near the end of the show. Incredible. Not expecting that at all. Was a tribute to Frank Sinatra. And if you're into the Rat Pack sort of stuff, he was really good as well. Did a bit of Dean Martin as well as Frank as well. And if you want to check him on the social media sort of stuff, believe it or not, he's called Swing with Pete. Not that kind of swing. It's a swing sort of kind of music. And he's really good. So he played one of my favourite Frank Sinatra songs as well. So I thought, you know what? I'll play it for you guys on a Friday night as well. Here we go.

0: So that was Frank Sinatra. Would you like to swing on a star? Oh, yes. What do you reckon?
1: Well, do you know what? I was...
0: There's something about it, isn't there?
1: That was me trying to open my wallet.
0: Or the moths came out. So a couple of hellos to Jenny and Dave listening somewhere. Don't know what they're doing. Going to get me some stuff, probably, with a bit of luck. And the Frankhams also on their hollybobs going to Rhodes tomorrow. So I'm just wondering whether they've been warned.
1: Yeah, good evening, Kev. Good evening, Tracy.
0: Yeah.
1: Don't forget my postcard.
0: Obviously. So because you're going away, I know that you're going to miss From the Jam. Russell Hastings and the boys are coming to Exeter Phoenix on, I want to say it's the 5th of June. Let me just check this. Friday the 5th of June.
1: So it is a Friday.
0: It's next. So next Friday.
1: Yeah.
0: So playing Exeter Phoenix. And I love Russell Hastings. I think he's a great artist, fantastic musician. Bruce obviously has gone solo with his all-star band, playing tunes from his career with The Jam, obviously, and Stiff Little Fingers, as well as some of his solo stuff as well. I'm hopefully going to go and see him in February in next year. But Russell, if you do get a chance to go and see him and the boys, tickets are on sale now from the Exeter Phoenix website. They are £31. You are going to be in for a fantastic night.
1: Russell's a quality act. Yeah. Always has been, always will be.
0: Yeah.
1: Great lead man.
0: And I never saw The Jam with Weller, unfortunately. I've seen Weller play, but I've never seen him with The Jam. And I've seen Russell play from about 2000, when he played with Rick in a band called The Gift, which was obviously The Jam's final album.
1: That's right.
0: And then Bruce joined Rick and Russell to form From The Jam. And then Rick departed. And then obviously...
1: Quite literally.
0: Yeah, well, recently, yeah. How sad is that? And then obviously recently, Bruce has departed and gone his own way and decided to do the all-star band. So Russell's carrying the mantle. The music will be the same. It's always a banging one. And this tour is the Snap Tour. So it's the greatest of the greatest hits.
1: And have they changed their name to None of Us from The Jam?
0: No, it is the brand, isn't it?
1: So, it is. Yeah.
0: So from the last album that Bruce did with Russell, I'm going to play a couple of tracks from that one, and then one from Smash the Clocks. Just to get you in the mood for next Friday, this one's Bruce and Russell, and She Said...

0: Russell Hastings and Bruce Foxton. The album was called The Butterfly Effect, and great album it was as well. And the last one was from Smash the Clocks, featuring Paul Jones from Manfred Mann, and of course Wilco Johnson on rhythm guitar. What a legend he was!
1: It's so Wilco. That beat, isn't it? No one else can quite do it quite like him.
0: Amazing. I've seen him a couple of times, and he's such an amazing guitarist.
1: Lovely guy he was. Right, I need to say good evening to Martin and Ruby. That's Karen. Yes, I am very much looking forward to being part of your magical wedding celebrations next Saturday evening. I'll be representing me and Jim. So I shall have to drink twice as much.
0: I'm genuinely gutted I can't go. Obviously the invites came out, but we've already booked to go to Greece, and it was a tough decision. I've got to be honest, you know, 2 weeks in Greece or go to a wedding.
1: And just for the folks out there, Martin and Karen's beautiful love story started when we all went on the lash up in Butlins. I can't remember how many years ago it was.
0: 10?
1: Yeah, we were there right at the very start, weren't we?
0: We were at the conception.
1: Yeah, yeah.
0: The spark.
1: Yeah, we were Scyllas.
0: Yeah.
1: Two Scyllas.
0: Something like that. From the Jam, playing on the 5th of June. That's next Friday night. And the Support Act, I'm so happy and pleased that they've got the gig, are a group of young students from Exeter College, and they're amazing, and they're called So Goes the Nation. Get your listening gear around this. They are superb.

0: So apparently it's 6 years ago when Martin and Karen met. Congratulations. Gutted that we can't be there, but I'm sure the day will be brilliant, sunshiny, and I'm sure that everyone will be happy ever after.
1: I will be very merry.
0: Obviously. So, just played Siramip and Holidays by the Sea. Got a few tracks that we've filtered into the show for tonight that have either a sunshine, holiday, or hot, hot, hot message. Because obviously the week's been quite... well, I've been like sweating like a lunatic all week.
1: And what goes with hot, hot, hot? Drink, drink, drink. So it's a good shout for this next record, isn't it?
0: We've got you've got to stay hydrated.
1: Hydrated.
0: And there's no better time to get hydrated than at Happy Hour.
1: Yeah, absolutely.
0: And talking of Happy Hour, Paul Heaton's just announced his new album that's on pre-order at the moment. And if you pre-order it, like I did yesterday, you'll get sent a special code. And that special code that will guarantee you access before anyone else to his gig. So he's playing in Plymouth and Bristol, I think, are the two local ones. And because it's Paul Heaton, and because he's a legend and he's a lovely guy, he has fixed the price to the gig. And it's £39.50. So with a lot of these sort of big names, because bear in mind, the Lightning Seeds are the support. Rhiann Downey is supporting Paul Heaton as well. He fixes the price because he doesn't want promoters or venues or anyone to rip people off, so he fixes the price. It's a one price for the whole tour. It's a really brilliant thing to do. Think about Oasis tickets when they were going for like £4,000 with all this accelerated pricing and all that sort of stuff.
1: And let's just hope he has a happy hour down on the border,
0: doesn't he? And talking of

0: So that was hot that squash and Pancake Day from their EP that came out, I think, last year. Saw them a couple of weeks ago when went to London. Called Blimey Mary Poppins and went and saw King Hammond as well. Great gig, that was his 40th anniversary gig. What do you reckon, mate?
1: I could do with a pancake right now.
0: Awesome. And soft notes there, you said, of Arabella from
1: Bow Wow Wow.
0: Bow Wow Wow.
1: Yeah, another link to Exmouth. She lived there for a while growing up. And she was very nice lady.
0: Very nice indeed. So, while we were in London a couple of weeks ago, so long ago I've forgotten now, went to see the Bowie exhibition, which was a brilliant exhibition. And linked went to an art gallery a couple of weeks ago. What was that? Last week, wasn't it? The Boy George thing.
1: Yeah.
0: And a lot of Boy George's art is actually linked. There's lots of Bowie influences in there, isn't there?
1: Your T-shirt was one of them.
0: My T-shirt was one of them, yeah. And it was if you ever get to London and see the Bowie exhibition, it's really worth going. So this week's album of the week is David Bowie Pin-Ups. So three tracks from that album. They are, oh, it's a covers album, believe it or not. So here comes the first one. Here Comes the Night.

0: So that was the Barefoot Bandit, of course, playing Appledore, I think, in a couple of weeks' time with Captain Accident and the Disasters. If you do get a chance to go and see them, please do. They've bombarded the festival circuit.
1: 12 quid a ticket?
0: I don't know what it is, but it's whatever it is, it's not dear. It's so good. And Captain Accident's coming all the way down from Wales, coming across the border and everything. And playing in Appledore, it's like a church hall or a community hall or something like that. It's a really, really good venue, you know, about 100-150 capacity, something like that. Brilliant night out. I went to see them a couple of years ago in Appledore, and ended up staying. I booked an Airbnb in somewhere close by, and it was a brilliant night. I love the boys. They've just obviously had their EP launch at the Topsham Brewery down on the Quay. And doing wonderful things with their music as well. So a new album on the horizon at some point. Really looking forward to that. So plans for the summer, mate? What you got planned? Anything good?
1: Yeah. Well, the end of the summer, I'm off to Croatia.
0: Very nice.
1: 60th.
0: Yes.
1: Don't look it, do I?
0: Don't look a day over 59.
1: And also, since my last little stint on the radio, I am 5 stone lighter.
0: Wow.
1: And I am married again.
0: Congratulations. Yeah, I thought,
1: I should have... Oh, you were there.
0: I was there.
1: So, yeah, quite a bit has gone on.
0: Yeah.
1: Quite a bit going on.
0: Yeah.
1: That's enough, isn't it?
0: Well, I'm sure you tell all your adoring fans in a fortnight.
1: I will.
0: Be like...
1: I'm just selecting my playlist now.
0: Like updates.
1: Yeah, that's why you've caught me on the cuff.
0: Yeah. So it'd be like Trump dates. Yeah. An update on Richard's life. So it wasn't really advertised or hasn't really been spoken about at all. But yeah, Richard got married, what was that, about a month ago?
1: 20th of April.
0: There you go, about 5 weeks ago. To the lovely Joe. And it was a lovely sunny day, and we had a right good laugh doing the things about town, and obviously doing the important bit, getting married, obviously, for the final time.
1: Do you want to see my ring?
0: I've seen it before. So another album that I've purchased recently is Paul Weller at the BBC Volume 2. He's done it so many times, they've had to do Volume 2. I'm going to play a couple of tracks from this album as well, and I can tell you it is a brilliant, brilliant album, so it's worth shelling out some of your hard-earned money on it. I know money's a bit tight now, but there are Spotify's and streaming services and all that sort of stuff, but it is a brilliant album, start to finish. Here's Shout to the Top.

0: Happy birthday, Mr. Paul Weller. I think he is, from memory, 68 years old. And I think his birthday was on Monday or Tuesday of this week. So congratulations and happy birthday, young man.
1: I got a feeling from the four balls up. Go to Colin if you like that touch. Call it what you will, I really don't care too much. It's a feeling and I know it's right. I'm getting lost in this about every night.

0: Bit of too hot on a Friday night, and it has been very hot this week. You know, I've been wearing, you know, shorts to work. You know, and I've got legs for radio.
1: And the face to match.
0: Touche.
1: Oh, should we just say good evening to Toby and Alison?
0: Oh, good evening, Toby and Alison.
1: And Toby wants me to play some tunes he'll know.
0: Well, you've got the skids.
1: Well, how do you know?
0: I followed you in.
1: Sorry about that. I'm going to chuck a bit of your tunes in, Jim, because it's essentially your show. But I will put my little twist on it.
0: Mate, you fill your boots. You have some fun.
1: Fill my boots.
0: Yeah, no friggin' in a rigging, though.
1: No, I've done that, night. Am I?
0: You have done that. Ofcom mentioned it.
1: Well, do you know what? I used to get away with a lot.
0: You did?
1: Because I said I never had the appropriate training.
0: Obviously.
1: Yeah. Been saying that since I was at school.
0: So I've given you 30 seconds of it today and you're away.
1: Yeah, I know. Whoosh.
0: Whoosh, yeah. So a new band on the scene, although technically a new band to me anyway. Ska band called Eastern Standard Time. I think they're about 5 or 6 albums out already. So they're quite established. And they're touring the UK at the moment. So if there's any promoters or venues or anything like that, they are looking for gigs. So Eastern Standard Time are the name of the band. Check these guys out.

0: So that was Eastern Standard Time and a track called Are You Ready? I really like that. Right, couple of dates for your diary. So Phonic FM are doing a music quiz. So Pat Bensberg, who presented the show before me and Rich tonight, he's a quiz master. And a lovely bloke as well, but he's putting on a quiz show. And it's at The Refuge, which is downstairs at the Mermaid in Gandy Street. Teams of four people. Price is £10 per team, so obviously that's £2.50 each. Or someone can just buy the team in and get a round of drinks in or something like that, whatever it is.
1: We've been to Pat's quizzes before.
0: Yeah, came second.
1: they're so hard. Yeah.
0: But great fun.
1: We won up Henry's Bar, didn't we?
0: We did win at Henry's Bar. Twice. 10 out of 10 as well, yeah. on one of the rounds.
1: And the students were complaining because we were DJs. Yeah.
0: So Pat's quiz on the 15th of July, downstairs at the Mermaid, and there will be cash prizes for the winners. And other stuff like a 50-50 raffle and so on and so forth. Another date for your diary, I think it's Friday the 7th of August. So a little bit of time to get it in your diary. King Zephyr, London reggae band, ska, rocksteady sort of band, are driving down from London for us. They're on their summer tour. Samuel rang me about September, October last year and said, Jim, we're doing a summer tour. Would you like to put us on somewhere in Exeter? I went, absolutely, yes. So they are playing Exeter Cavern. All the profits go towards keeping us on air and repairing the microphones that keep on breaking and all that sort of stuff. They're a wonderful band. This is their latest release. It's called Lament.

0: live. Have a look right. Got to make sure that the things you do were right. Yeah.
1: So that was King Zephyr, their latest release, Lament. The album came out, probably the first album came out, I want to say 6-7 years ago, and I think it's called this The Northern Sound or something like that. Brilliant album. New album, The Return of King Zephyr, I think is out next week. Can't wait for them to come to Exeter. I'm really looking forward to seeing the Exeter Massive turn up in their droves.
2: Yeah, and I tell you what, The Cavern, I was there on Sunday night watching 999, and I know that's a different vibe,
1: yeah,
2: completely, but it's still a very, very cool venue to go and watch a gig. And for those who've maybe not ventured to The Cavern, what a great gig to go to.
1: Yeah, absolutely. So, it's going to be summer vibes. It's nice and bouncy.
2: Red Stripe.
1: Red Stripe.
2: Yeah.
1: Absolutely.
2: You can't get that in many places now.
1: Love a bit
2: nice
1: of
2: nice Jamaican
1: Stripe.
2: Beer, you know, and watching some reggae.
1: Yeah.
2: You know, brilliant.
1: Brilliant. Talking of some really cool tunes, I'm going to blow you away with this one.
2: Right.
1: This young man is called Jalen Ngonda. Have a listen.
2: Oh, yeah. I've driven him before.
1: Brilliant. Have a listen to this.
3: Hey girl, hey girl, come inside. Oh, you're not gonna stay? Okay, well, look, I know things have been hard between you and me. But before you start pointing fingers, I know what we got to do.

0: the wonderful Holly Cook.
1: She's lovely, isn't she?
0: Oh my God, what a voice.
1: Yeah, I know, I'm dribbling.
0: What a great voice. And saw her at the Phoenix, I can't think, it was probably 2 or 3 months ago now. What an amazing night that was.
1: Did you say I know your dad?
0: I did say I've met your dad.
1: And drunk his beer.
0: And she, yeah, and she signed a bit of stuff for me, had a photo. Yeah, yeah, very nice. And there are some artists that when they go to gigs, they're much too important, or so important that they can't spend any time with their fans. And
1: so I met her in Amsterdam.
0: Of course you did.
1: And yeah, saw her there, and she signed my album, which I bought in Amsterdam.
0: Very nice.
1: Yeah.
0: She's yeah, very special talent. Yeah, very good. Right, new music for you, and new to me as well. So I've quite candidly nicked this from Glyn, who I heard play it on his show, which is the Ska and Reggae show on a rival radio station down in Torbay. So if you like your ska and reggae, please check him out, Glyn Wilcox, Ska and Reggae Show. But this one is brilliant. It's Natty Bow and the Top Cats and Brixtown Special.
2: Brixtown Special!

0: bit of the cramps there for you. You don't hear the cramps on the radio very often, do you?
1: No. But they were good in their day. We were just reminiscing of the 80s, Jim, weren't we?
0: We were.
1: Where we used to bash everyone off the dance floor.
0: Yeah. A bit of King Kurt, the Meteors, the Wrecking Crew and all that sort of stuff. So that one, obviously, the Surfing Bird goes out especially to my mate Mark and Simon Cool from the Corsairs, who play that. And Mark jumps up on top of his double bass, no hands, and he does a bit of surfing on.
1: Still got his Mohican.
0: He has still got his Mohican. Yeah,
1: that's a great band to go and see live, isn't it?
0: We're sort of talking about maybe trying to get him down into Exeter, see what we can do. But we need to get enough interest. They are a great band, but it's one of those things. It's like we were talking about earlier on. There are lots of bands out there that if you haven't heard of them and you don't understand the music, you look at an advert and go, I won't go out. Especially in a cost of living crisis.
1: Who were they supporting down here?
0: Oh, can't remember.
1: Because they stole the show, didn't they?
0: Yeah. Phoenix. I saw them first at the Dawlish Scoot Rally or something like that. But yeah, fantastic band. Really good fun. And if you can. But like I say, people don't buy advance tickets for gigs anymore. And you get bands, brilliant bands, who end up, you know, the Cavern, 200 capacity, you know, and you'll get 40 or 50 people go to see a gig. Mm. And it's just not enough to keep
1: reminiscent of that last Sunday night.
0: Yeah, it's not enough to keep the music industry going. You've got to, if you support local music and you support live music, it will keep on going. And the new talent are coming through, like So Goes the Nation, played them earlier on. It gives them an opportunity to support these bigger bands and go on to bigger and better things. So please, please, please get your ticket sales in advance. Don't hang about for thelastminute.com. There are so many gigs being pulled and cancelled and postponed and all that sort of stuff because the ticket sales are just not there. So please, please, please buy a King Zephyr ticket. So moving on quickly. Death of Guitar Pop. New album out soon. It's called Blinding. Been co-written with a brilliant musician called Ed Rome. And this is their latest single. It's called Who Put 50p in You?

0: the seaside town and you're the only one left on the merry-go-round. Who's put 50p in you?
1: Chill out, mate. See you on the beach.
2: Death of Guitar Pop there with Ed Rome. Who put 50p in you? What do you reckon to that, mate?
3: Well, I reckon that was easily a pound's worth.
2: Maybe £1.50.
3: Yeah, I reckon.
2: Do you know what? There are lots of people that knock Death of Guitar Pop, but I think they're a really good band, and I think this is, what, the fourth, fifth, maybe even the sixth album out, and I think that they're just great fun.
3: So we were discussing, and you said, have I seen them?
2: Yeah.
3: And I thought I had, but then I remembered I actually hadn't seen them, but you got me a signed copy of one of their LPs, didn't you?
2: Yeah.
3: So I think that was my reference to seeing them live. I didn't. Yeah.
2: And they are...
3: cheap seats.
2: I think they're playing Norfolk in February for the Headstock Festival, Scarrow Mod Weekender.
3: Where did we go up past Norfolk for a gig once?
2: Oh.
3: It took forever to get...
2: Skegness. That was fun.
3: Skeg Vegas,
2: baby.
3: Great weekend.
2: It was good. So we started off the show, top of the hour, 6 o'clock, with a bit of Blur. Now, I've got to be honest, a bit partial to a bit of Blur. You know, great band. And I found this just by pure accident the other day. So combining two of my favourite bands and two of my favourite gigs. This is Damon Albarn and the Specials singing Nightclub.

0: So Blur and Terry Hall singing Nightclub. Quite a good version, I think.
1: Yeah, it was. On steroids, wasn't it?
0: Yeah, it was very good. So Kian Downing, new artist for the last couple of years, working on his second album at the moment, doing a little bit of a tour, and doing the rounds up and down the country. So if you get a chance to see him, he's a really good artist, worth going to see. This is his latest track called Stop the Racist Now.

0: Keane Downing there. Stop the racist now. There is no place in society or music for racism. We are one united...
1: Walk everywhere.
0: It's body
1: no,
0: of people.
1: No need to race.
0: Absolutely. So I did say earlier in the show that the album of the week is Pinups by David Bowie. So I'm going to play the other two tracks from the album right now.

0: Mr. David Bowie there, and from the album Pin Up, that was Sorrow. We had Can't Explain and Here Come the Night. So that was the album of the week. Late in the day, to be fair, but they all count, don't they?
1: Hey, save the best till last.
0: And just want to say thanks to Rich coming in. You'll hear Richard. Lucky enough, you won't be able to see him, but you'll be able to hear him in 2 weeks' time playing all of his funky tunes.
1: Face and legs for radio.
0: Yeah, there'll be some pistols in there, I'm sure. Some Damn, some Skids.
1: Ofcom will be writing in again.
0: Yeah.
1: I'll be under the name of Jim Simmons.
0: Yeah, well done. Thanks very much. Right, the Mark and Steve are in. They're limbering up as we speak. Mankini's at the ready. It's been hot and sweaty all day long, and they look primed, ready for action.
1: Proper athletes. Proper radio athletes.
0: They are that. Thanks to Rich.
1: Always. Thank you, Jim.
0: And we'll see you in... I'll see you in about a month, because I'm off on my hollybob, so I'm going down to Greece. Rich will see you in a fortnight's time. Take care of each other. Be good to each other and enjoy the weather.
1: Cheers, folks.
0: It's hot. It feels like you're walking on the sun, doesn't it?

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1: Aye, aye.
0: It is the last transmission till 10 o'clock.
1: Yep, yep.
0: Thanks to Jim for the last couple of hours.
1: Jim and Trumpy.
0: Very special guest, of course.
1: Oh, good to see Trumpy again.
0: It certainly is, yes.
1: Oh.
0: We treated the 2 hours of solo Richard in 2 weeks' time.
1: Yeah, I'll be some good old school. That was, you'll enjoy that.
0: Be great.
1: He had a lot of people who used to listen to him, you know. That'd be great. It'd be good.
0: Welcome return, yes.
1: Yeah.
0: Anyway, we started the show tonight with 6 Foot Dolls. Happy
1: Fair
0: Shopper.
1: Enough. That's a great tune.
0: It is, of course, yes. From the album The Big Three, which was released 30 years ago this week.
1: Seriously?
0: Yeah, I'm afraid so.
1: Happy Shopper, 30.
0: Yeah. Crazy, isn't it? But then we followed up with something brand new from the Marmosets.
1: Marmosets, that's a good tune.
0: Their new album came out last Friday.
1: Yeah.
0: Yes,
1: yeah.
0: So only fit to play, only right to play something from that.
1: Yeah, I would like to see them again.
0: Yeah, yeah.
1: It would be nice if that would, yeah.
0: I think
1: but not good on them.
0: Only big venues from now on, I think, for them.
1: Yeah,
0: it?
1: I do believe so, yeah. But,
0: thoroughly, thoroughly deserved, of
1: yeah,
0: course.
1: Yeah, good on them. They've battled it through and they've come out the other side and they're raging as always.
0: Yes, good to
1: good
0: see.
1: On Beck and the Boys, I say.
0: Yeah. So something else new now, a tune that we would like to play last week, wasn't quite out, the new one from Sailor Honeyman.
1: Oh, yeah, no, true enough, yeah.
0: This is Pickle.
1: Oh, good.

0: a new one from Gurriers.
1: Oh, that's good.
0: It is, isn't it?
1: Yes. Gnarly all the way through. That's what you need.
0: Yeah. Nobody's Gonna Save You is the name of the track, which is
1: great tune. Great production, great tune.
0: Sounding good.
1: That's proper.
0: Title track of the new album's not coming till end of September, but sounds like it's gonna be a pretty good one.
1: Oh yeah.
0: They're playing at Beautiful Days and then playing Bristol, a big gig there in October, I guess that'll be the album tour.
1: Yeah.
0: So yeah.
1: Excellent, good on them.
0: Yeah.
1: Good band.
0: Doing well.
1: Yeah.
0: Before that was Sailor Honeymoon, who we do like on this show.
1: Oh, we do.
0: They seem to drip feed songs, don't they? Like once a year almost.
1: Yeah.
0: It seems. So that's the latest one from them called Pickle.
1: Like it.
0: Yes, came out this week. It's great. So Mark and Steve, the last transmission, Phonic FM. We've got some good, exciting tunes to come tonight.
1: We have, really.
0: New songs from some old favourites, which we'll get to shortly.
1: Yeah.
0: But these are an old favourite of mine. Well, both of us, A.
1: Oh, yeah, come on. I mean, you're a super fan, in a way.
0: Well, they did release their first album in 20 years last Friday.
1: Yeah.
0: This Friday, they managed to make number one in the official rock and metal charts with this album.
1: Hey.
0: So very pleased for them.
1: Good for them.
0: It's a great album. It has taken... It didn't take me long to get into it, but I was
1: you were rather trepidatious before it was released. You were nervous as
0: but it's
1: in case it wasn't quite as good as you were hoping.
0: It's different from what they were doing in the 90s, but that's to be expected,
1: of course.
0: They're older, wiser men now.
1: Of course they are.
0: But it is a good album. The album's called Prang and this is a track from it called Bring On The Likes.

0: So had you heard of them before?
1: Nope.
0: No.
1: Cult Heroes.
0: Yeah.
1: Well, not Cult Figures.
0: Cult Figures. They released an album in 2009, which was a live recording of a gig recorded in 1980.
1: Wow.
0: So they were around in like 79, 80,
1: wow,
0: and then disappeared, and then came back initially in 2018 with a new album. And they've released one for 2021, 2023, and they've just released their new album called Reports of People.
1: Yeah, right.
0: Only in April, a few weeks ago.
1: I like that, though. That's good and energetic. It reminded me of old school stuff, and that's what we get that wine
0: of. There you go. Yeah, they've got their roots in that sort of era. So, yeah, that was great.
1: Yeah, right enough. Blimey.
0: Like that, yeah.
1: Yeah.
0: And before that, it was A, and Bring On
1: That's
0: the Lights.
1: That's not bad. That's not bad. There's echoes of classic A in that. That's fine.
0: Yeah.
1: That's good and solid.
0: Yeah,
1: fair play.
0: Good stuff from them. Let's play. Should we play the new Gillaband tune?
1: Well, you can play as many times as you like. Okay. We can start with now.
0: This is
1: no, yeah.
0: This is Giraffe.
1: Oh yes.
0: Welcome back, Gillaband.
1: Oh.

0: new Feeble Little Horse.
1: Yeah, blimey.
0: Yes, from an album that I wasn't even aware existed until today,
1: this week, certainly.
0: When you told me. Yeah, and it came out this week, but no singles sort of released beforehand or anything like that.
1: No.
0: They released one single last year, which we made our Song of the Year.
1: And we did, indeed.
0: 20 or 30, whichever it was. That track's not even on this album.
1: It's a one-off single.
0: Yeah, impressive.
1: Yeah.
0: So the band Feeble Little Horse, the track we played is Rewind.
1: Yeah.
0: And the album is called Bitknot.
1: Yeah.
0: For some reason. But there you go. But yeah, sounding good.
1: That's good. I want to hear the album.
0: Yes.
1: Got to hear the album.
0: To see if there's any noisy bits in there.
1: Oh, yes, exactly.
0: They are capable of such things.
1: They are capable of such diverse sounds.
0: A band that are incapable of not doing, if that's not a double negative, noisy stuff, a Gilla Band, of course.
1: Gilla Band, I love the fact they don't actually play notes.
0: No.
1: They're just noises and sounds, in essence.
0: That's all you need.
1: And the drums are more... Anyway, that's why we love them.
0: Yeah.
1: I mean, pretty close to favourite band.
0: Yeah.
1: Since I heard Lawman.
0: Yeah.
1: That's a while ago now.
0: No, they are awesome.
1: They blooming are.
0: I don't know when they have a new album coming, but that is the first thing, presumably, it's coming
1: from it.
0: Came out this week. The album's called Giraffe, out in Rough Trade, and they are playing in Bristol in February next year,
1: yeah.
0: We've got tickets for today, good.
1: Thank goodness for that.
0: Yes.
1: Well done, Monty.
0: It's going to be good.
1: Yeah.
0: I listened to Mark and Steve on the last transmission on Phonic FM, and very pleased to say that we have possibly the first radio play of the new Boss Cass single.
1: Yes.
0: Which is rather brilliant, I have to
1: Excellent.
0: Say. It is called Shoe Souls. I have to say that slowly because you won't understand what I'm saying. Shoe Souls. Ollie's done the very sensible thing and provided me with a radio edit of it as well.
1: Oh, good on him.
0: So there's one less song I had to extract.
1: Oh, good on you, Ollie.
0: But yes, this song is not out until the 9th of June, which is the week in which he plays with Big Special at the Brad and Inch Music Festival.
1: Indeed.
0: Which is 2 weeks a day. The gig is 2 weeks a day on the Friday night. Get your tickets if there are still some available, because that's going to be an awesome gig.
1: Big Special and Boss Cass, come on. Brad and Inch, come on. It's 4 miles away.
0: Be great.
1: Maximum.
0: It's going to be
1: great. Get down there on a Friday night.
0: Yeah.
1: It'd be great.
0: It's going to be a great gig, and I'm sure you'll hear this song on that night. This is new from Boss Cass.

0: It's a noisy end.
1: That's how it should end.
0: It's good. Very
1: wow.
0: good stuff.
1: Wow.
0: They are gutting a body of water and...
1: A horse jumper of the year.
0: Oh, no, horse jumper of love.
1: So, is it? Is it?
0: Yes.
1: Of love?
0: Yes.
1: Hmm.
0: Yeah. Who are a band we never heard of until this track.
1: No, I certainly have not.
0: Gutting body of water tunes, but Horse Jumper of Love have been around since 2013.
1: Did not know that.
0: American band who've got an awful number of, awfully huge number of streams on the old streaming services. Yes,
1: I don't feel bad about missing them. I feel good about finding them now.
0: Well, exactly, that is a very positive.
1: Might be a bit late, but still
0: no. But yeah, that new track is a collaboration between the two bands called Charter Spec.
1: Yeah.
0: But sounding good. Yeah.
1: That sounds great.
0: It does.
1: In my world.
0: Before that, a great new tune from Boss Cass.
1: Oh, that's very good, Ollie.
0: Superb stuff. Shoe Souls is the name of the tune, out 9th of June, later that week on the, I don't know why I can't get the date of that, but it's 2 weeks today. He will be supporting Big Special.
1: Big Special.
0: In Bradninch, so if you're local, that is going to be quite the lineup, quite the night.
1: Come on, yeah. Yeah.
0: We're lucky to get Big Special back down this way.
1: We are very lucky to get them down here.
0: Yeah.
1: And Boss Cass is the perfect support for them.
0: It's going to make
1: That is going to be some night.
0: Really
1: if
0: is.
1: You're anywhere near Exeter or Bradninch, get down to the... Honestly, you won't be disappointed.
0: Yeah.
1: Get you really won't.
0: Now. It's going to be a good night. And we'll see him there. We're not here in 2 weeks' time for that very reason.
1: Yeah, no, about the very reason. We're missing a show.
0: Yeah. Well worth it, though.
1: Yes.
0: Good double bill. Moving on, because we've got a lot of other new music to get through tonight.
1: Yes, we do.
0: But this is an old one, having said all that. Recorded on this day in 1979 for the John Peel Show, was a track you will recognise that was put out as a session. But, I'm just being a geek and finding all these old Peel sessions. This is the Peel session version of Cars.

Now I'm swimming, I'm moving through water, I'm singing. I sing for my daughter, I grew like a lamb to the slaughter, and I walk through.

0: and that's how it ends.
1: Okay, fair play.
0: Very abruptly.
1: Yeah.
0: I presume it goes into another track on the album when it eventually comes.
1: I suspect so, yeah.
0: But just when you're getting into it, yes.
1: It's, yeah, true, true.
0: It just does
1: that. Could be a lot longer.
0: It could,
1: though.
0: But it is good.
1: Tricky, very good.
0: Featuring Marta on vocals.
1: Tricky and Marta, yeah. Like that.
0: Out of Place is the name of the tune. There's an album coming 17th of July.
1: Fair enough.
0: And Tricky will be at Forwards Festival on Bristol Downs in August. So, yeah, sounding
1: good.
0: That's
1: good, Tricky, that.
0: It is.
1: Yeah.
0: Yeah. He's no one sounds like him, do
1: they? No, that is bang on. Yeah. Right up there, Tricky, that is.
0: Great stuff.
1: Yeah, it's good.
0: Before Tricky, it was Gary Numan.
1: Blimey.
0: Recorded on this day in 1979 and broadcast a few weeks later on the John Peel Show.
1: I had that on a C90 BASF or Agfa. Yeah. I can't remember which.
0: Okay. Ah, superb.
1: Blimey.
0: Yeah. It's a great thing about, one of the few good things possibly about streaming is the ability to find things like that.
1: Yeah.
0: Artists do put out their old Peel sessions, and they're very easy to find. So
1: yeah, no, some great stuff in there.
0: Pinning the dates to the, if it falls on the right date, we'll play on.
1: It's a goldmine, really.
0: Yeah. Never-ending supply, really. Yeah. Moving on though with more new music, two old friends of the show are back with new tunes this week.
1: Yeah.
0: One that we're about to play is released today, the other one earlier this week, but both songs are called The Unknown.
1: So okay.
0: The first one we're about to play is by Death of the High Street.
1: Oh, blimey.
0: New track from them, and we'll follow that with Stuart Wills, Exeter musician, who put his new tune up on SoundCloud, also called The Unknown. So we're playing back to back.
1: That's quite wild, Monty.
0: There you go.

0: So that's a new tune from Stuart Wills.
1: Very good.
0: It is, isn't it?
1: Very nice.
0: Called The Unknown, available on his SoundCloud page.
1: That's beautiful vocal.
0: Yeah, well, it's interesting you should say that, because a couple of people asked on his SoundCloud who the vocalist was. So I asked.
1: Yeah.
0: I thought the same. So I asked Stuart who the vocalist was. This was his response. Oops, excuse me.
1: Go on.
0: I'll just read it out because I won't be able to say it properly otherwise. The vocals are made up from various Logic Pro samples.
1: Oh, wow.
0: Called Smouldering Embers. The samples are uncredited in terms of the singer. The sample used for the chorus got lodged in my head a few weeks back, so I built the track around it.
1: Not fair play.
0: So, yeah,
1: okay.
0: Brilliantly done, Stuart, I think.
1: Yeah. Well done, you.
0: Yeah, yeah. Great for finding those vocals, but yeah, great for building the track
1: around them. Wow. Well done. Well, they were worth, worth doing. That's great.
0: Yeah, yeah, yeah.
1: Well done, you.
0: Yeah, so that's available on Stuart Wills' SoundCloud page. Before that, we played another track called The Unknown.
1: Indeed.
0: One that came out today from Death of the High Street.
1: It's great in a totally different way.
0: Yeah, they're just really sort of expanding their sound, I think, aren't they?
1: Yeah.
0: This release. It's very impressive. And that tune reminding me of The Family Cat.
1: And I get that. Reminded me a bit of the Chameleons.
0: There you go.
1: Yeah. But and Family Cat as well, as you're a bit of an expert on Family Cat. You were bang on there.
0: Well, but really good tune. I don't know whether there's, they didn't release their first album, I think it was only last year. So, whether they're building up tracks towards the second, let's hope so. But always good to hear something.
1: Good to have a new one.
0: Yeah.
1: Death of the High Street, always, boys, always.
0: Yeah, keep them coming.
1: Yeah.
0: Right. We've got a new track to play from the Durruti Column.
1: Durruti Column, yes.
0: Give me a potted history quickly.
1: Oh, Durruti Column, formed by Vinnie Reilly in 1978.
0: Right.
1: Probably, yeah. And it was a bit folky and laid back for me. I was a goth at the time in Manchester.
0: Right.
1: And Joy Division and New Order and The Fall and all that.
0: Yeah.
1: Seen him a few times. Okay. He's a beautiful man.
0: Right.
1: But this new thing is great. I mean, good on Vinnie Reilly. He's been going for so...
0: Yeah.
1: Fair play to him. This is great. So much emotion in this.
0: I can't tell how many years it's been since the last release. But because there's so many various compilations on here that I don't know what's old and what's new. If I read out a couple of song titles that have got the most plays on this
1: platform.
0: Sketch for Summer, is that a track you know? That's had 25 million or 23 million streams.
1: Wow.
0: Otis, Requiem again. They seem to be sort of ones that are particularly popular from the Vinnie Reilly album, 1989.
1: Yeah, that sounds about right.
0: But like I say, been around a long time.
1: Yeah.
0: Let's give this new track a play then.
1: That's rather fine.
0: This is called Liars.

0: stuck with you, my love and royale. I'll kick my own cows so you can listen to yours.
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0: grandma's house back with her new tune.
1: Yeah.
0: It was a good thing we played Dog, was it, recently?
1: We did. Yeah.
0: But that is good, baby. You're a winner.
1: Great.
0: A little bit more mellow.
1: Yeah, that's the mellowest thing that they've come out for. Yeah. Interesting.
0: But they've got a new album coming 21st of August.
1: Okay.
0: Is that going to be a debut, or have they released one before?
1: I don't think
0: there is an album.
1: I don't know. I can't remember there being one.
0: Feels like they've been around for a long time.
1: Yeah, they've had a fair few singles over the years.
0: A couple of EPs. I think this is the first single.
1: Yeah.
0: So that's good to know. Yeah.
1: Yeah, fair play.
0: Yeah. Before that, then, the Durruti Column. Good tune.
1: Yeah, that's interesting. Yeah. Off a Renaissance, new album, being reborn, sounds about right.
0: Because
1: they haven't done anything for a while, I don't think.
0: No, so Liars appears to be the only new song.
1: Yeah,
0: hopefully there will be more.
1: Well, that's interesting. I haven't heard Durruti Column sound like that before.
0: No, intriguing.
1: To be fair, so more please,
0: good stuff. This is a new tune from Party Dozen.
1: Yeah, well, we like them.
0: It feels like we haven't heard from them for a while.
1: No, it's always good when that new tune pops up.
0: This is called Special.

Some

0: Oof, well, there you go. That's about as DIY punk as it comes.
1: Yeah, that's pretty right.
0: They are a four-piece from Leeds called Bella Spit.
1: Bella Spit, fair enough. Yes. That sounds, yep, yep.
0: That's a track called Doggy Dog World from an album they released in February called Sings / Sobs.
1: Okay.
0: Yeah.
1: That's fair enough. Yeah.
0: Uncle Peanut's tune that's all right, for this that. Week. Thanks, Peanut.
1: Yeah, yeah.
0: Before that was Party Dozen.
1: Oh, you know what you're going to get with Party Dozen.
0: Yeah.
1: That's fine.
0: Yeah, been around for a while.
1: Yep.
0: We've played them for a while, but they're back with a new single that came out in the last week.
1: Yeah.
0: Called Special Unit.
1: Indeed.
0: Yeah, good stuff. Los Campesinos.
1: Yeah.
0: There's a track you picked called A Psychic Wound.
1: Off their new album.
0: Well, off... Oh, well, I don't know. This is an
1: album... Or it's an album that hasn't been released yet?
0: Well, this is... on an album from 2024.
1: Oh, is it?
0: Which I don't know whether it's like a... I need to look into it. But it might be a sort of compilation. I'm not sure.
1: Yeah, right.
0: But they're a band that completely passed me by.
1: Me too, generally speaking. I never thought there were anything particularly different to a lot of other stuff. And a lot of people really loved them.
0: Well, they've been around since like 2008.
1: Yeah.
0: Released quite a lot of albums.
1: Yeah.
0: And they're playing a sold-out show at the Phoenix here tomorrow night.
1: Oh, they really?
0: Yes, yeah. I didn't know whether that's why you'd pick them. But,
1: No. I heard him chatting to somebody on the radio.
0: Oh,
1: okay. And I thought, okay, yeah, they're fair enough. They've been on the fringe of my perception for a while.
0: As far as...
1: And the presenter, I think it was Emily, you know, Pilbeam. Emily Chilbeam.
0: Yeah.
1: And all that.
0: Yeah.
1: I think she chose this to play.
0: See, I don't think they've released anything new.
1: No, but I think they're about to.
0: Okay, right.
1: Well, this is from the last album.
0: Yeah, I think so.
1: And I thought, ooh, that's actually not bad.
0: Yeah, let's play it now. This is A Psychic Wound. Well done if you got a ticket for tomorrow night. It's about a show.
1: Oh, you'll enjoy this.
0: This is good.

0: They are CQ Wrestling with a track called Smokescreen. We played that one before. It's taken from their recent album called Resistance. And they'll be playing at the Cavern tomorrow night, so you've got a choice between CQ Wrestling at the Cavern or Los Campesinos at the Phoenix, although the latter has sold out, so maybe that's not quite the choice I made it out to be. But yeah, that was from the Los Campesinos track we did establish from their last most recent album that came out in 2024. So yeah, still going strong and playing sold out shows, so good on them. I think there's a few tickets left for the CQ Wrestling one, not many, so yeah, get along to that if you can. Steve's just popped out for a ciggy, which gives me the opportunity to say that on his birthday, no less, Pat will be putting on a music quiz at the Mermaid on Gandy Street downstairs. 7:30 start, £10 per team. Lots of raffles and cash prizes and all that sort of business. Always a good night out, raising money for Phonic. And I should say, yeah, that's Steve's birthday, not Pat's birthday, but could be just be a coincidence that that's when Pat put it on. We shall see. But yeah, get on to that. We'll remind you of it, but stick it in your diary now. 15th of July. Music quiz down the Mermaid. This is a new tune from where's she gone? Roses Gabor. Is it Gabor?
1: Roses Gabor.
0: Gabor. Nice tune, this.
1: Rainbows in Springtime.

Nagoleta, Togoleta, Cosa, Sokoleta, Ofleta, Yofleta, Cosa.

0: Not long enough, that.
1: No, that's beautifully bonkers.
0: It is. Kaze, I think you were saying.
1: Yeah.
0: By Bed.
1: Yes.
0: One of the three singles they've released so far this year.
1: Yes.
0: We played one last
1: Enzo, week. We played last week, and yeah. I did have Bo on the playlist a couple of weeks ago, but I couldn't find it to play.
0: Play it next week.
1: Okay, cool, cool.
0: Yeah. Before I forget, next week we will have Dagobah.
1: Oh, goody, goody.
0: In the studio with us.
1: Excellent.
0: And they're also on James's show tomorrow afternoon.
1: That's fair.
0: Here on Phonics. So, yeah, they're doing the rounds.
1: Right, good there. Good on them.
0: Forthcoming EP and Cavern gig. But yes. We'll hear all about that on our show next
1: yes,
0: week.
1: Yes, indeed. So. Yes, indeed.
0: Before Bed, it was Roses Gabor.
1: Gabor, I'll go with that.
0: Yeah. Yeah. Rainbows in Springtime. Really nice tune.
1: Yeah.
0: Yeah, from the release last week. Yeah.
1: Yeah.
0: Really good. Let's move on. We've got plenty of new stuff still to play, but let's play an old one. From 2012, this is our feature where we play a song.
1: Oh, yeah.
0: The title of which is a year from the 20th century.
1: That's close enough.
0: Yeah. We're in 1949.
1: 49.
0: And this is from a band who took their name, before I say it, they took their name from, they're a Melbourne band.
1: Yeah.
0: Excuse me. They took their name from some book. I can't find the... The details, but okay. it's not meant to be rude, let's put it that way.
1: No.
0: The band are called Dick Driver.
1: Okay.
0: This is 1949.
1: Okay.

0: new one from Mike D.
1: Yeah, no, that's got a lot of the best bits of Beastie Boys in that.
0: Certainly has, yeah, good stuff.
1: It's missing the other vocals, but of course, but sound wise, that's right on my street. Some of the best Beastie Boys sounding like that, yeah. I think.
0: Very good.
1: It's good.
0: What we got is the name of the tune.
1: What we got.
0: Before that, we played Dick Driver in 1949, taken from 2012.
1: That's fair to who's.
0: Yeah.
1: Taken
0: from an F. Scott Fitzgerald
1: novel. Yes, Tender as a Night.
0: Yes.
1: I haven't read it myself, but I know the man.
0: So there you go. So we'll be at the halfway point next week for 1950.
1: Blimey.
0: I know, crazy.
1: Blimey.
0: We've managed to.
1: That's almost worth getting a cake with a candle now.
0: Yeah, we might have to stretch to that. We'll see.
1: Well, I'll see what we can do.
0: Yeah. The debut Abrasive Trees album, or not, why did I say debut? Not at all debut. New Abrasive Trees album came out today.
1: Oh, yes.
0: Light Remaining.
1: Yes.
0: If you want to hear Matthew Watchford talking all to us all about it, the shows are still up on Mixcloud.
1: Yeah.
0: But this is a track, from the album. Gave it a listen today. It's superb. This is called Star Sapphire.

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0: child.
1: Yep.
2: They are Lip Critic.
1: Yep.
2: Ting from the album Theft World, that's Debt Forest.
1: Debt Forest. Fine, great, love them.
2: Yeah, brilliant.
1: Great.
2: Always bring a smile to your face.
1: Yep.
2: Abrasive Trees before that from the new album out today.
1: Yeah, no fair play. Good, good, good.
2: Yeah, Star good. Sapphire is the name of the track we played. It's a great album.
1: And listen to that album this weekend, for sure.
2: Good stuff. It's nearly time for us to go. We can't go until we play the new Arab Strap single.
1: Oh, this is very true.
2: Which is wonderful. So here it is. This is You, You, You.
1: Indeed.

0: As your infected senses track full tonight, called Incel from 2020.
1: I enjoyed that. Not enough children laughing in my world.
0: No, indeed. Even if it is rather sinister laughing.
1: It's all part of the ambience.
0: From the Joker film, I believe.
1: Yeah.
0: Arab Strap before that with their fantastic new single.
1: My word, is that not just one of the finest things?
0: It is superb. Play that again.
1: Yeah.
0: It's time for us to go. We'll be back next week with Dagobah here in the studio.
1: Goody good.
0: We'll leave you with Raki. Good night.
1: Yeah. Ta-da.

jive me, but I know they must be crazy. 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Je suis a grand zombie, my yellow belt of Charizard. 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

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On power, the diablo. 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

That's what I want. Your love gives me such a thrill. But your love won't pay my bills. I want

money don't get everything, it's true. 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I want money.

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Show me your twirls, come at me, boss, on the floor. I will rock your world. I will whine and go down, whine and come up. And watch the people on the way, try to keep it up.

0: Your sound alternative station, online, on your smart speaker, FM and digital radio. 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